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12: Partly cloudy skies on tap for tonight with overnight lows in the mid-50s. Tomorrow, partly sunny, highs upper 70s. Showers likely on Friday, mid-70s, and sunny skies Saturday and Sunday with temperatures in the upper 70s each day.

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5: Partly cloudy skies on tap for tonight with overnight lows in the mid-50s. Tomorrow, partly sunny, highs upper 70s. Showers likely on Friday, mid-70s, and sunny skies Saturday and Sunday with temperatures in the upper 70s each day. Yeah.

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8: Partly cloudy skies on tap for tonight with overnight lows in the mid-50s. Tomorrow, partly sunny, highs upper 70s. Showers likely on Friday, mid-70s, and sunny skies Saturday and Sunday with temperatures in the upper 70s each day.
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4: Partly cloudy skies on tap for tonight with overnight lows in the mid-50s. Tomorrow, partly sunny, highs upper 70s. Showers likely on Friday, mid-70s, and sunny skies Saturday and Sunday with temperatures in the upper 70s each day.
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9: Partly sunny skies today with afternoon highs in the upper 70s. Tonight, cloudy skies, showers develop, overnight lows in the mid-50s. Those showers continue during the day with tomorrow's highs in the mid-70s. But a nice weekend on tap. Partly sunny skies both Saturday and Sunday with highs each day in the upper 70s in Wolf Country.
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13: Partly sunny skies today with afternoon highs in the upper 70s. Tonight, cloudy skies, showers develop, overnight lows in the mid-50s. Those showers continue during the day with tomorrow's highs in the mid-70s. But a nice weekend on tap Partly sunny skies both Saturday and Sunday with highs each day in the upper 70s in Wolf Country.
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1: Man, I've been eating more and more Jell-O. When was the last time y'all had Jell-O? Been a while, probably.
2: What do they call those? It's like a casserole or something, but it's like a Jell-O mold.
1: It's like stuff some sort of something salad, but there's no salad.
2: Yes.
1: So there's this guy. So, all right, this is probably maybe a month ago. I get at a red light and I get my windows down. There's a guy's, the people like panhandle or whatever. And he's got a shirt that says Jell-O Man. And he goes, "Hey, man, you want some Jell-O?" And I was like, "What?" He goes, "Jell-O." And I thought he was joking. And I said, "You got some with the grapes and the peaches in it?" He goes, "I do." I'm like, "Are you really selling? This guy sells Jell-O for $1. It's the little things, like the little cups you would get.
2: Yeah, like in
3: school?
1: Yeah, like in school. And he gives you a spoon that's already in a little wrapper. It's all self-contained. And I grabbed it because I'm like, did he put like a needle through it and I'm going to like, die?
2: Yeah, you don't
1: so
2: really
1: I kind of squeeze it and I could see that the top would pop up like it's sealed.
2: Yeah.
1: And there was there's no thing. I'm like, all right. So I ate it and it was great. And then I realized I missed Jell-O. So I go to Jell-O Man and get my Jell-O probably twice a week.
2: He's your Jell-O plug.
3: Can I clarify Jell-O plug. What? That you are eating street Jell-O?
1: Street Jell-O. Telling you. Yeah.
3: What other flavors does he have? Does he have orange? Because maybe.
1: He has orange. He has orange, red. He also has green he has a ton of it. Nobody ever wants green.
2: Yeah, green is yellow. Perfect for whenever you do the seafoam salad with the lime Jell-O and the cream cheese,
4: but
2: crushed pineapple,
4: I'm
2: marshmallows.
4: Because Garrett and I were scolded for eating listener-based food products.
1: I know.
4: And you're eating street Jell-O.
1: Well, my thing is, it's like he doesn't know that it didn't play his request. He's not mad at me because I didn't say happy birthday to his one-year-old. I'm just a guy in what looks to be a cop car. And so
3: That could work against you, though. No, but that he's not going to try to sell bad Jell-O to the dude as an undercover cop. How you know it's legit.
1: I drive an old cop car. Yeah, I'm as redneck as it gets. I mean, absolutely, for sure. I mean, my gosh, I'm in an old cop car buying street Jell-O. How much more redneck can I be?
2: This is like an episode of Always Sunny. I mean, you can totally see the guys doing it.
1: If you guys want some, sometimes I don't have a dollar. He'll just take whatever. Like
2: he knows you're good for it?
1: Yeah, I'll get you next time. He's like, "I got you, big man. I'm a big man."
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16: Partly sunny skies today with afternoon highs in the upper 70s. Tonight, cloudy skies, showers develop, overnight lows in the mid-50s. Those showers continue during the day with tomorrow's highs in the mid-70s. But a nice weekend on tap. Partly sunny skies both Saturday and Sunday with highs each day in the upper 70s in Wolf Country.
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1: Hey there. Good morning. What's your name?
2: My name's Lindsay.
3: Hey, Lindsay. What you up to today?
2: Not much. I'm just on my way to work.
3: Nice. What kind of work do you do? Oh, you want to guess?
1: No.
3: What? You don't want to guess?
1: No. Well, you can, though.
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1: No.
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1: Well, that's like saying that.
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1: No. I wouldn't call that customer service.
3: A bartender, what do you do? You serve customers.
2: Literally. 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
3: Boom.
4: I would call it hospitality.
1: I would say.
3: I think you call it whatever. Anything opposite of whatever I said, to prove me wrong.
1: Hey, how hard is it to tell people Yeah, go ahead.
2: I bartend at a Moose Lodge, so I pretty much, I'm in charge of an adult daycare center.
1: All the stories that you get, I'm like over and over and over the same
2: stories, and I'm making phone calls because guys are like, my wife is supposed to pick me up. Where is she? And I was like, give me your phone. Let me call her.
1: Bless you.
4: You know what? I changed my mind. You are customer service.
1: That is for sure customer service.
3: All right. I feel vindicated. Thank you, Lindsay. Have a great day. Thanks for checking in.
1: See you, Lindsay.
2: Thank you.
3: Bye-bye.
2: 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Love you guys.

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13: Country weather. Partly sunny skies today with afternoon highs in the upper 70s. Tonight, cloudy skies, showers develop, overnight lows in the mid-50s. Those showers continue during the day with tomorrow's highs in the mid-70s. But a nice weekend on tap. Partly sunny skies both Saturday and Sunday with highs each day in the upper 70s in Wolf Country.
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0: for all the people back on Earth. In the beginning, God created the heaven and the earth. And God said, let there be light. And there was light. And God bless all of you. All of you on the good earth.
1: Airport. Roger, airport. Go for sighting.
2: Roger.
3: Let's get this show on the road.
4: What? What happened?
5: Usually for birthdays we have pastries here.
4: Oh yeah, I forgot your birthday, man.
5: Usually there is some kind of donut, man. Some kind of croissant, some kind of something.
4: Man, I dropped my croissant. Man, I'm sorry about that.
5: I need some milk.
4: We got DoorDash. What you want,
5: dude?
4: Man?
5: I would never. I would never. You know, I don't do a lot of DoorDash and stuff like that, and like Grubhub, and because you pay twice as much for the same thing.
4: I got it, but we forgot, and so we will have to pay the forgot tax. Okay. You want? Well, that's what I'm saying. You can get whatever you want. You want hush puppies?
5: Ooh.
4: Morning hush puppies.
5: Dude, man, I'm like, okay, let's see if we can have anything.
4: You want some fried catfish for breakfast?
5: No.
4: Yes.
5: Oh, dude, I'd be down. Dang. I would be totally down.
4: I'm not a catfish guy.
5: I'm not.
4: I can eat
5: that's
4: it.
5: That's not my favorite.
4: It's not mine at all.
5: It's not my favorite, but I will eat it.
4: When you catch one and you see it, then it kind of... It doesn't help.
5: I hate catching catfish, man.
4: Oh,
5: because you
4: got to
5: remove them, and I've been stuck so many times.
4: So many times.
5: Anyway.
4: Happy birthday. Bubba's birthday today. It's his birthday today.
6: Flag waving, hail raising, sons of America. This is a Big D and Bubba show.
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14: Partly sunny skies today with afternoon highs in the upper 70s. Tonight, cloudy skies, showers develop, overnight lows in the mid-50s. Those showers continue during the day with tomorrow's highs in the mid-70s. But a nice weekend on tap. Partly sunny skies both Saturday and Sunday with highs each day in the upper 70s in Wolf Country.
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2: Hey, how are you?
0: Great, how are you?
2: I was going to wish you happy birthday. We're birthday buddies.
0: Oh, another birthday buddy.
2: Yeah.
0: Happy birthday
2: I'm
0: to you.
2: I'm sad that Michael Jackson died on my birthday.
0: Yeah, it's kind of a bummer.
2: All right, well, have a good day.
0: Okay, thank you. Bye-bye.
2: Bye.
0: Happy birthday.
1: Hey, birthday boy, have you heard from your mom, your mommy, today?
0: I have not.
1: She hasn't?
0: I have not. No, I don't even think she knows it's my birthday.
1: What? Schaefer, what do you think the wager is? We call Bubba's mom and she doesn't even realize it's his birthday.
3: No,
1: she should answer the phone with, well, happy birthday
0: I will tell
1: boy.
0: You, I haven't heard from her yet, which means she doesn't know yet.
4: I just wanted her to say, I don't do things like that. Regarding your birthday.
1: It's a good, nice throwback.
0: Right, so what is your bet? I'll get her on the phone.
3: No, she's going to know.
1: I'm going to say no way.
3: She has to.
1: No, she won't know.
3: She'll know.
5: Hello.
0: Hey, Mom. Good morning.
5: Good morning, sweetheart. How are you doing?
0: I am doing good. Having a good day here at work.
5: Well, great.
0: Just another day. Yeah. What are you up to?
1: Just another day.
5: Well, you won't believe this, but I'm just getting up.
0: I do believe it, actually. Actually, no, for you guys, that's really late.
1: I kind of want that life.
0: All right. Well, we were just calling to check in and see how things are going. And
1: what do you put on it? Five? We put five on this? By the way, Miss Shira, it was your son's. It's your son's birthday.
5: It's my son's birthday?
0: Yeah, Donovan.
1: it's Bubba's birthday.
5: Okay, listen. I have so many birthdays on my mind that I forget whose birthday it is.
0: Oh, I love this.
1: This is so awkward and great.
0: Oh, Mom, I love you. I'll call you whenever I leave work today.
1: Oh, just going to let her go.
0: Oh, yeah.
1: Oh, I like this. Yes. Catch and release.
0: That's right.
5: Yes, it is. It's not Donovan's birthday. It's Sean's birthday today.
0: Yes. Yes.
1: Oh, wow. Just gets better and better.
0: She's still realizing everything.
1: Yes.
0: Putting the puzzle pieces together.
5: Listen, honey, I'm so sorry. Happy birthday.
1: Happy birthday.
5: I'll talk about it later, probably.
0: Thanks, Yay. Mom. All right. Love you. Bye. Hey, tell Dad. I'll call you guys later. Bye.
5: All right, babe. Love you guys. Bye-bye.
0: Love you. Bye.
1: Bye. I have Venmo, by the way. You just send it to me.
4: I will have to do that.
6: You were right. Thank you.
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14: Partly sunny skies today with afternoon highs in the upper 70s. Tonight, cloudy skies, showers develop, overnight lows in the mid-50s. Those showers continue during the day with tomorrow's highs in the mid-70s. But a nice weekend on tap. Partly sunny skies both Saturday and Sunday with highs each day in the upper 70s in Wolf Country.
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10: weather. Partly sunny skies today with afternoon highs in the upper 70s. Tonight, cloudy skies, showers develop, overnight lows in the mid-50s. Those showers continue during the day with tomorrow's highs in the mid-70s. But a nice weekend on tap. Partly sunny skies both Saturday and Sunday with highs each day in the upper 70s in Wolf Country.
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1: Yes, good morning. Is this Bubba?
0: Yeah, sure is.
1: Okay. I want to sing happy birthday to you because with the song is a trivia question. Okay?
0: Oh, wow. Okay.
1: Okay, here we go. Happy birthday to you. Happy birthday to you. Happy birthday, dear Bubba. Happy birthday to you. Now, the question is, do you know the cartoon movie and who sang that song to who?
0: I have no idea. And wow on all of it. That was amazing.
1: Okay. It was a stork who sang it to Dumbo.
0: Oh, yeah. You're right.
1: And that's not my true voice. Please believe me. I don't sing like that.
0: No, it's better than, like that. That's better than my true voice, so you're still good.
1: Okay, sweetheart. Happy birthday. I love you guys. Listen to you every morning. And we got to put the radio on to you guys, especially on Friday. Because the song that's sung on Friday.
0: Yeah, Friday song.
1: It's Friday. Yeah, okay. Okay, guys.
0: Thank you. You're awesome. Bye-bye.
1: Okay. Bye-bye, sweetheart.
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11: Wolf Country Weather. Partly sunny skies today with afternoon highs in the upper 70s. Tonight, cloudy skies, showers develop, overnight lows in the mid-50s. Those showers continue during the day with tomorrow's highs in the mid-70s. But a nice weekend on tap. Partly sunny skies both Saturday and Sunday with highs each day in the upper 70s in Wolf Country.
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1: What was your crazy phone call you got yesterday?
0: There's a guy that you know, a guy that you know very well. He's a friend of ours, and he called me yesterday for some advice.
1: Called me too.
0: He did?
1: Yeah, I didn't talk to him. He only did voicemail.
0: So what he wants to know is his wife has a huge opportunity. She's going to probably make about $45,000 more than what she's currently making now.
1: Are we talking about the same guy, John?
0: No.
1: Oh, it's a different guy. No. Oh, jeez. Yeah, no. Okay. Wow. People got issues. All right. Yeah, my bad. No.
0: So she's got this huge offer. He's like, yeah. So she's all excited and this and that. Well, the thing is, he doesn't want to move because they have to relocate for this job.
1: Yeah.
0: And he's like, what do I do? He's like, you've been through a divorce, you know, whatever. I'm like, wait. How did you go from what do I do to you've been through a divorce? I mean, like, I think he's like, I don't want to leave. I don't want to go. And I'm sure this happens all the time, like a lady following the husband or the husband following the wife, like in these situations where people do it. And I was like, man, just go with your gut, go with your heart. I mean, are you married to your job or your wife? Mm. Are you married to your life or your wife? Mm. And
2: also $45,000 additional each year. That, bro, look at your future. Go. Take the money. Yeah. Open up a Roth IRA. Yeah,
0: I mean, this was literally...
2: Get a brokerage account.
0: Well, that's...
2: Can I talk to you about a high-yield savings account, sir?
0: So, I was like, look...
1: I
0: was like, man, you just got to make this decision on your own.
2: Let's go.
1: I would listen to Carson just tell me about my perspective.
0: Okay, you know, I'm not going to talk anymore. Carson, just say some more money
2: All
0: words.
2: Right, let's talk about what HSA you're going to invest in and what your limitation is on that. But you are going to be...
1: That triple tax.
2: Do you
1: want to
2: talk about ETFs? I can talk to you about VOO, VSUX.
1: Oh, my gosh.
2: Let's go.
1: You can find her online, Carson On Air.
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0: Partly sunny skies today with afternoon highs in the upper 70s. Tonight, cloudy skies, showers develop, overnight lows in the mid-50s. Those showers continue during the day with tomorrow's highs in the mid-70s. But a nice weekend on tap. Partly sunny skies both Saturday and Sunday with highs each day in the upper 70s in Wolf Country.
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12: Country weather. Partly sunny skies today with afternoon highs in the upper 70s. Tonight, cloudy skies, showers develop, overnight lows in the mid-50s. Those showers continue during the day with tomorrow's highs in the mid-70s. But a nice weekend on tap. Partly sunny skies both Saturday and Sunday with highs each day in the upper 70s in Wolf Country.
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0: Tim McGraw, Hardy, Eric Church, and Morgan Wallen, MacArthur with Big D and Bubba as we're coming to you from the Tractor Supply Studio for Life Out Here.
1: Hi, I just wanted to call and say happy birthday, Bubba.
0: Oh, thank you.
1: How are you?
0: I'm great. How are you?
1: I'm great. Just driving to work.
0: Nice. Who is this?
1: Juana.
2: Sauna. Sauna, like
0: how,
2: when
0: wait,
2: you
0: how do you spell it?
1: L-O-N-N-A.
0: Lana. Okay, I thought you said Juana, and then he said sauna, and I was really confused.
2: So what do you do for a living?
1: I work at the hospital.
0: Oh. You wear scrubs.
1: No, nope, I don't.
0: Lana, you were cool up until you said nope. just for me, for my birthday today, put on a pair of scrubs and just say, I'm wearing these for Bubba. You don't even have to show me. Just put them on so I know that you're wearing them.
1: Okay. I'll do that just for you, Bubba.
0: That would be great. Scrubs are the best. I'm sorry. I'm going to say it again. If you are someone who wears or scrubs, whatever field of work you work in, scrubs just, they make sixes, tens. They make tens, 30s. I mean, it's something about scrubs. They're amazing.
2: All right. Well, have a great day, and thank you for calling, Sauna.
0: Lana.
1: Thank you. Have a great day.
0: All right.
2: See ya.
1: Bye-bye.
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11: Partly sunny skies today with afternoon highs in the upper 70s. Tonight, cloudy skies, showers develop, overnight lows in the mid-50s. Those showers continue during the day with tomorrow's highs in the mid-70s. But a nice weekend on tap. Partly sunny skies both Saturday and Sunday with highs each day in the upper 70s in Wolf Country.
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1: Hey, I was just calling to say happy birthday.
2: Oh, thank you, man.
3: Happy birthday, Bubba.
2: What do you bring to the table? I mean, you know, you call in, you're going to wish a happy birthday. You got to bring something.
3: Yeah. What's your talent? Can you do something? You sing? You know, Michael Jackson
2: entertain,
3: died.
2: I feel like the king. Entertain me.
3: Michael Jackson died on this day as well. Is there any way maybe you could do a Michael Jackson tune for us?
1: I don't know how to do that. But of my talent is I used to be the only male cheerleader in my high school.
3: What?
2: He was a cheerleader at a high school.
1: The only male cheerleader in my high school history.
2: Wow.
3: Hey, how's that work? Is that like...
2: That's a good thing. I knew a dude that was and...
3: Well, I mean, was it a good thing or was it just...
1: It was good. Of course, I got made fun of until everybody seen what I did. And then they all wanted to join the team also.
2: Yep.
3: Okay.
2: You married now?
3: Are you married?
1: Yes, I am.
2: What's your wife think of your cheerleading days?
1: She thinks it's awesome.
2: Is she a former cheerleader?
1: She was, yes.
3: Huh. Could you do a cheer for Bubba then for his birthday?
1: A cheer?
3: Mm-hmm. Come on.
1: I can't remember any.
3: Oh, yes, of course you can. Dude, stop it. Go ahead.
2: It is Throwback Thursday. You can do this.
3: You can do this. Go ahead.
1: Yeah, my bad. I can't think of anything.
3: You're the worst cheerleader ever.
2: Yeah.
1: That was like 6 years ago.
3: 6 years ago.
2: Can't remember that far.
3: Can't remember 1, 2, 3, 4...
2: 2, 4, 6, 8. Who do we appreciate? Bubba, yay!
3: You couldn't do that. Bubba.
2: You couldn't, man.
3: We did it. We just did one.
2: By the way, Big D is a great flyer.
1: Yeah.
2: Yeah.
3: What's that?
2: Yeah, like that's the person they throw up in the air.
1: My main thing when cheerleading, I was a stunt guy. I was the big stunt person.
2: Is it your birthday?
1: Hmm?
2: Is it your birthday?
1: My birthday.
2: It's supposed
1: no.
2: to be about me.
3: Bub. Is it your birthday? Is it your birthday? Hey, man, we're just messing with you. Have a great day. Thanks for calling in. And
2: seriously, very
3: and
2: cool.
3: All right,
2: later, man. I don't think he knew how to take us on that one.
4: Don't wander off. Big D and Bubba will be right back.
0: Hey, it's Big D and Bubba. 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
17: Partly sunny skies today with afternoon highs in the upper 70s. Tonight, cloudy skies, showers develop, overnight lows in the mid-50s. Those showers continue during the day with tomorrow's highs in the mid-70s. But a nice weekend on tap. Partly sunny skies both Saturday and Sunday with highs each day in the upper 70s in Wolf Country.
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1: Partly sunny skies today with afternoon highs in the upper 70s. Tonight, cloudy skies, showers develop, overnight lows in the mid-50s. Those showers continue during the day with tomorrow's highs in the mid-70s. But a nice weekend on tap. Partly sunny skies both Saturday and Sunday with highs each day in the upper 70s in Wolf Country.
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9: Partly sunny skies today with afternoon highs in the upper 70s. Tonight, cloudy skies, showers develop, overnight lows in the mid-50s. Those showers continue during the day with tomorrow's highs in the mid-70s. But a nice weekend on tap. Partly sunny skies both Saturday and Sunday with highs each day in the upper 70s in Wolf Country.
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1: USA Soccer, tonight you watching the game?
0: Of course, man. I just put $2.50 down on it. I tailed you.
1: Are you okay? Good.
0: Yes. Good. Yes. Good, not on. And I think I might actually put another $2.50 down on the push.
1: On the okay.
0: Like if, yeah, you know, if they even if they get the draw. Anyway. Yeah, I'm ready to go. We're going like I told you. We're going to do sushi with the kids, and then who knows if the ex's fiance will be there.
1: No, God, really?
0: We talked about that. Yes. You thought I was making that up?
1: Yeah, I thought you were doing it for the show.
0: I don't know what's happening. I just know that my ex is the one who motivated the kids to take me out to sushi. Actually, I don't even know if she's going. I'm assuming she is, since she's on the thread. You know, the little text chain?
1: Yeah.
0: And, yeah, that she is. But I don't know about the ex's person.
1: All right.
0: Anyway, then after that, I'm going to go home, watch the turkey game, win $2. What are we winning on $2.50?
1: $2.50 for that. Yes, sir. That's going to give you $4.67.
0: What?
1: That's enough for you to buy a non-alcoholic beer.
0: Yes.
1: And celebrate your birthday tonight.
0: Yes.
1: By yourself in your hot tub alone. What a night.
0: Why do we, once we beat them, I want to understand why we call Turkey A. When did that start?
1: I don't think a lot. Unless you're following soccer, no one even knows what that is. But I didn't know. Turkey A.
0: Yeah. It's still turkey to us. We're American. By the way, I think I'm going to have turkey for lunch today.
1: Okay.
0: In honor of America.
1: Yeah, this is what we do. I got it. I don't know why you thought that was the best ever.
0: It wasn't the best ever. I'm saying that's...
1: Okay. Yes.
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14: Wolf Country Weather! Partly sunny skies today with afternoon highs in the upper 70s. Tonight, cloudy skies, showers develop, overnight lows in the mid-50s. Those showers continue during the day with tomorrow's highs in the mid-70s. But a nice weekend on tap. Partly sunny skies both Saturday and Sunday with highs each day in the upper 70s in Wolf Country.
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That's called Brunette on Country 95.3 and 107.1. The Wolf from Harrison. Hey, get ready. Is coming up in less than an hour. 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

0: Meg Maroney, that's called Beautiful Things on the Valley's Country 95.3 and 107.1 The Wolf from Harrison. Hey, the next time you and I chat, we're getting ready for another cash grab keyword. It's on the way. And again, your opportunity to play along at 953thewolf.com. That's coming up next. We're going to take a quick break and then right back into it. Shaboozy, Low Cash, and more on deck next on The Wolf.
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1: And now, Wolf Country weather.
14: Sunny skies give way to increasing clouds. Afternoon highs in the upper 70s. Cloudy with scattered showers. Lows near 55. Tomorrow, showers and a possible isolated thunderstorm. Temperatures in the mid-70s. Partly sunny on Saturday. Could see a scattered shower or two, however. Temperatures near 75.
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1: 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I'm Harrison McCarty, Tim McGraw, Eric Church, and Morgan Wallen. This is MacArthur on The Wolf.

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Thanks for having us out. Got you in Thetford playing Kane Brown. This is Woman on the Wolf.

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12: 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They'll be closed from June 28th through July 5th. Sean and the team will be back, open and ready to take care of you like always on Monday the 6th. Winter is long and hard in these parts, so make sure you take the time this summer and hang out, barbecue, and enjoy the great temperatures. To repeat, Upper Valley Stoves will be closed for vacation from June 28th through July 5th. 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

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The OC Thomas Red Hotel. We got you covered there. And two tickets to the show at 95.3.

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0: And now, Wolf Country weather.
10: Sunny skies give way to increasing clouds. Afternoon highs in the upper 70s. Cloudy with scattered showers. Lows near 55. Tomorrow, showers and a possible isolated thunderstorm. Temperatures in the mid-70s. Partly sunny on Saturday. Could see a scattered shower or two, however. Temperatures near 75.
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Russell Dickerson hits the city. 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Good luck from the Wolf. Here's Russell now.

0: 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We got a quick break and a check in the forecast right back into the music. Parmalee got Kit Moore as well coming up. Happy Thursday and thanks for listening to The Wolf.
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1: And now, Wolf Country weather.
10: Sunny skies give way to increasing clouds. Afternoon highs in the upper 70s. Cloudy with scattered showers. Lows near 55. Tomorrow, showers and a possible isolated thunderstorm. Temperatures in the mid-70s. Partly sunny on Saturday. Could see a scattered shower or two, however. Temperatures near 75.

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1: 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I'm Harrison with Jordan Davis. Here's turning this truck around in Wolf Country. It's time.

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Buffett's

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Collab there, Ella Langley and Morgan Wallen. That's called I Can't Love You Anymore on the Valley's Country. 95.3 and 107.1 The Wolf, Cheyenne and Plainfield. 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Here's Knee Deep on The Wolf.

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0: And now, Wolf Country weather.
9: Sunny skies give way to increasing clouds. Afternoon highs in the upper 70s. Cloudy with scattered showers. Lows near 55 tomorrow. Showers and a possible isolated thunderstorm, temperatures in the mid-70s. Partly sunny on Saturday, could see a scattered shower or two, however, temperatures near 75.
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We appreciate you listening. Hey, happy Thursday afternoon. I'm Harrison. Hey, live inside of the Odyssey app too at 953thewolf.com. Collab for you, Lauren Elena, Chase Matthew. This one's called All My Exes, playing right now in Wolf Country. Another

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To check out the show, get their hotel also included and two tickets, all thanks to Blue Highway Records at 953thewolf.com. You can sign up right now. Good luck from the Wolf. Here's Megan Maroney.

0: Game Brown and Woman on Country 95.3 and 107.1 The Wolf. I'm Harrison saying goodbye. Hey, it's been a pleasure. Hey, we'll chat back here tomorrow for Friday, getting ready for the weekend. Just about there, ready for Michelle. She's going to pop in here next at 3, get you home with more Cash Grab Keywords, too. That's on the way. Check on the forecast, too, and Post Malone, Blake Shelton, Luke Combs, and more. All coming up next right here on Country 95.3 and 107.1 The Wolf.
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1: And now, Wolf Country weather.
11: Sunny skies give way to increasing clouds. Afternoon highs in the upper 70s. Cloudy with scattered showers. Lows near 55. Tomorrow, showers and a possible isolated thunderstorm. Temperatures in the mid-70s. Partly sunny on Saturday. Could see a scattered shower or two, however. Temperatures

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1: 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And yep, a new keyword. 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Can't get to it right away. That's all right. You do have until 5 p.m. to enter the keyword Wolf. Today and tomorrow, that's it, our final days of the $100,000 cash grab and all the keywords that go with it. So enter Wolf right now, and let's hear some Hardy with Tim McGraw, Morgan Wallen, and Eric Church. 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

Country 95.3 and 107.1 The Wolf. You've got Kenny Chesney's She Comes From Boston, which is a obvious favorite of New England No Shoes Nation, but Stella Lefty there. And Boston, her own Boston tune, and it's gotten a lot of love here in New England for sure. Michelle here, keeping you company into the early evening hours of your Thursday with Scotty McCreary and Hootie and the Blowfish coming up after Shane Prophet, Long Live Country.

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Big D and Bubba bring it every Monday through Friday from 5 to 10. Tune in for the laughs tomorrow morning. Here's old

0: song Think As You Drunk, which also features the vocals of Toby Keith, borrowed lyrics from a Toby classic with permission from Toby's family, who were very honored that Riley asked for Toby to be a part of this new song, as he felt Toby was an inspiration to him in his own songwriting. And, you know, Riley Green going to be on TV tonight as one of the hosts of CMA Fest on ABC. It kicks off at 8 o'clock tonight, 3-hour concert special. So if you, like me, like so many of us, weren't in Nashville a few weeks back when CMA Fest took place, we get to watch it from the comfort of our own living room, or maybe, you know, you have a screen set up outside or in your patio out back somewhere and you want to enjoy summer and feel like you're at CMA Fest. 3-hour broadcast. So Riley will also perform. You're going to have Luke Bryan. You're going to have Ella Langley. You're going to have Lainey Wilson. The big surprise reunion of Florida Georgia Line, which people were hoping would happen, and it did happen. That's going to be featured tonight as well. If you can't see all of it tonight or watch it at all, it is going to be on Hulu streaming tomorrow. So CMA Fest tonight on ABC at 8. We've got Low Cash coming up. Ella Langley and Morgan Wallen are next.
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4: And now, Wolf Country weather.
5: Cloudy skies with scattered showers tonight, lows near 55. Tomorrow, some scattered showers and isolated thunderstorms during the day. Temperatures in the mid-70s. Partly sunny Saturday, could see a pop-up shower or two, highs in the mid-70s. Sunny on Sunday, highs in the upper 70s.

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Country 95.3 and 107.1 The Wolf. John Morgan and Kid Myself. So the 5th annual Tight End University kicked off in Nashville. It is an event co-founded by Travis Kelce, George Kittle, and Greg Olson. And they had a big concert event with a surprise appearance from Travis's future wife, Taylor Swift, but also Lainey Wilson, Chase Rice, and Dan and Shay performed as well. This is their new one. It is

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Country 95.3 and 107.1 The Wolf, 1999. Plenty of great 90s Tim McGraw you can tune in to hear on Sunday mornings with Hayes, your host for Country Legends. 7 to 10 a.m. every Sunday. Music from a variety of different decades that'll take you back in time. Tune in this Sunday morning at 7. Jason Aldean and his latest Don't Tell on Me on The Wolf.

Jelly Roll, Halfway to Hell, Country 95.3 and 107.1 The Wolf. He introduced a brand new song. We played quite a bit yesterday, a Wolf-wide premiere of his new one called Hands Up, which I know any of you who saw him at Vantage Pavilion this past weekend saw. He opened the show with this gospel country song. Good stuff from Jelly. Here's Luke Combs.

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You're running out of time to sign up for WrestleMania in the Windy City. 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Jackson Dean. 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

0: Country 95.3 and 107.1 The Wolf. The new one from Lainey Wilson, which features John Mayer. That is Phone, Keys, Wallet. It has gotten some love from you in Wolf Country this week and has made it into our five most wanted at five. You do have time to get your request in. Final request if you want to hear that in your five most wanted at five. Lainey was an exciting surprise performer at Travis Kelce's Tight Ends and Friends concert that was held in Nashville on Tuesday night. It's part of Travis's Tight End University, which is an event that has been happening now for 5 years. And he started it with George Kittle and Greg Olson, and they feature some entertainment. Well, you know, when you're getting married to Taylor Swift, you have more of perhaps an opportunity to get her, maybe for real cheap, to perform at your concert. And she did come out and surprise the crowd that was there and was joined by Lainey Wilson to sing Love Story. And it's funny because when Lainey was leading up to singing, she talked about how when she was 13 years old, she remembers hearing a 16-year-old Taylor Swift. And, you know, it's amazing how young these girls were and how big they both are now. Of course, you know, Taylor a little bit bigger than Lainey Wilson, but still, I think that was really special for the crowd to see them perform. I wonder if she gets an invite to the wedding now for doing that. We'll get some Luke Combs on for you. Kid Rock coming up. Also, new keyword just after 5. You have until the end of this hour to enter Wolf at 953thewolf.com for the $100,000 cash grab.
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3: And now, Wolf Country weather.
17: Cloudy skies with scattered showers tonight, lows near 55. Tomorrow, some scattered showers and isolated thunderstorms during the day. Temperatures in the mid-70s. Partly sunny Saturday, could see a pop-up shower, two, highs in the mid-70s. Sunny on Sunday, highs in the upper 70s.
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0: 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Stephen Wilson Jr. He kicks off the 5 Most Wanted at 5 this afternoon with Gary. Thank you for getting those requests into us over the last 24 hours as we continue counting down the most requested songs of the day after this.
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0: 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At least do it before 7 p.m. While we get back to the 5 most wanted at 5, coming in at number 4 today, Zach Top and South of Sanity. 5 most wanted at 5 on The Wolf.

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We are counting down the five most requested songs of the day, chosen by you in Wolf Country. We heard John Party with Boots Off at number three, just before Hardy with Tim McGraw, Morgan Wallen, and Eric Church MacArthur in the number two spot. Let's get to that number one song, and it has been a big song for Miss Taylor Swift. Coming in at number one today from Toy Story 5, I Knew It, I Knew You.

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Jelly Roll with Need a Favor, Country 95.3 and 107.1 The Wolf. He just performed this past weekend at Bank&H Pavilion. Tonight, Hardy performs, and Kayla D in Wolf Country as the winner of our Wolf Summer Six Pack will be at that show tonight. Her second of six shows she's seeing this summer. Have fun for those of you headed to the show. Morgan Wallen now.

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0: Country 95.3 and 107.1 The Wolf. Ashley McBride, What If We Don't? The latest from her. Michelle here with you. How are you on this Friday Eve? Many of you may be getting amped up to head to another great show at Bank & H Pavilion. I mentioned it a few songs back. Hardy is there tonight with his country tour, Muscadine Bloodline, opening the show. There's already been a great handful of country shows there this summer, from Jelly Roll this past weekend to Darius Rucker to Luke Bryan, and another big one that is coming our way and is actually a whole part of our Country Nights and VIP Lights tour is Thomas Rhett with his show coming up sooner rather than later on Friday, July 17th. And you, of course, will win a pair of tickets, and you'll get more than just an overnight stay. How about a two-night stay in really one of the great areas of New Hampshire? I've heard time and time again how much artists enjoy performing in Guilford because you are so close to Lake Winnipesaukee, and you can get out and enjoy the water and just all of nature and how beautiful it is out there. So two nights for this Friday, July 17th show. Plus, you will get to meet Thomas Rhett if you win this with a couple of backstage passes. Thanks to our friends at Blue Highway Records. 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Kenny Chesney's coming up. Ella Langley and Morgan Wallen are next.
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1: And now, Wolf Country weather.
14: Cloudy skies with scattered showers tonight. Lows near 55. Tomorrow, some scattered showers and isolated thunderstorms during the day. Temperatures in the mid-70s. Partly sunny Saturday. Could see a pop-up shower. Two highs in the mid-70s. Sunny on Sunday. Highs in the upper 70s.

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Monday through Friday, they bring it. Laughs, fun guests, just a good time. Big T and Bubba, tune in tomorrow beginning at 5. 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

Skylar Hubbard, 5'9", Country 95.3 and 107.1 The Wolf. I know he is performing at Windy City Smokeout in Chicago, and he's there the same night as Russell Dickerson. You could win WrestleMania in the Windy City, our newest fantasy flyaway. See Russell Dickerson on Saturday, July 11th. Like I said, Tyler Hubbard and also Jordan Davis is performing. You'll win two tickets, round-trip airfare and hotel accommodations, thanks to Triple Tigers. Sign up to win at 95.3thewolf.com before the week is up. We'll get our winner on Monday. Lauren Elena and Chase Matthew now on The Wolf. Another

0: Dress season is here, which means the Wolves Howlin' Hot Summer is back. And that means only good things for you. Catch us on the prowl all over Wolf Country with special hookups and prizes. 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
0: 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You're gonna
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Country 95.3 and 107.1 The Wolf, Ella Langley and Be Her. You know, Parker McCollum stuck to his guns. He made the album he wanted to make and didn't want to cave to demands of music producers, and came out with his self-titled album, which ended up winning him Album of the Year at the ASAM Awards this year. This is from that album. It's Killing Me on The Wolf.

0: Country 95.3 and 107.1, The Wolf, Luke Bryan Country. And she knows it. He was the final performer at CMA Fest a few weeks back in Nashville. And you will see some of his performance tonight if you are staying up to watch CMA Fest, which airs on ABC this evening at 8 o'clock. It is a three-hour live concert event. So you'll see highlights of all of the great performances that took place over those few days in Nashville. And Riley Green, one of the co-hosts, so he'll be performing as well. The Florida Georgia Line reunion that surprised fans will be a part of CMA Fest tonight. If you can't see it tonight, it will be available for streaming on Hulu starting tomorrow. Fun event coming up this weekend. You can join the Wolf at TMS Fest with TMS Diesel at the new Boston Fairgrounds. It's happening on Saturday from 9 to 3. The Wolf will be there from 10 to noon, and we'll have an opportunity for you to win some great plot prizes. 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I'm going to hit the road for now. I'll be back with you tomorrow on our final day of keywords with our $100,000 cash grab. Leaving you with Toby Keith coming up next. Have a great night.
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11: Cloudy skies with scattered showers tonight, lows near 55. Tomorrow, some scattered showers and isolated thunderstorms during the day. Temperatures in the mid-70s. Partly sunny Saturday, could see a pop-up shower or two, highs in the mid-70s. Sunny on Sunday, highs in the upper 70s.

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9: Lobster Lovers Weekend is back at the 99 Restaurant. 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
3: And now, Wolf Country weather.
10: Cloudy skies with scattered showers tonight, lows near 55. Tomorrow, some scattered showers and isolated thunderstorms during the day. Temperatures in the mid-70s. Partly sunny Saturday, could see a pop-up shower, two, highs in the mid-70s. Sunny on Sunday, highs in the upper 70s.
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0: Ford of Claremont, where you'll find the area's largest selection of new Fords. Nobody sells for less than the Ford Giant. Ford of Claremont. 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